0: Morning.
1: After approaching officers in Burnaby with an edged weapon, the Mounties say an officer shot the man. Officers have been called to a home on Kingsway Avenue for reports of a disturbance and encountered the man after arriving. The Independent Investigations Office of BC is now investigating the shooting. The ex-soldier who tried to carry out a mass shooting at a synagogue in Belleville, Ontario last month did not have a firearms license at the time. That from a police source to the Globe and Mail. So far, no details have been released about the origin of the former soldier's guns. Canadian Armed Forces Corporal Sean Ward died after a shootout with police outside the Sons of Jacob Synagogue on September 20th. Investigators have called it a hate-motivated attack against the Jewish community. We're now 1 week away from the October 19th referendum on whether residents want to have a second binding vote saying yes or no to Alberta separating. And Albertans can start casting referendum ballots at more than 300 stations starting tomorrow. The fall referendum has 10 questions touching on topics including immigration policy and constitutional reform. Advanced voting locations will be open Tuesday through Saturday this week between 9 a.m. and 8 p.m. And on referendum day, a week today, just over 1,400 polling stations will be open. Hope you don't have this lined up for Thanksgiving dinner. Kevin's Natural Foods Turkey Gravy is being recalled from BC to Manitoba. Seems the product contains mustard, which is not declared on the label. The Canadian Food Inspection Agency says the product should be avoided by anyone allergic or sensitive to mustard, and it advises customers not to distribute or sell it. And a reminder on this stat that banks, government offices, and the post office are closed today with no mail delivery. From the Vista National News Desk, I'm John Crawford.
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1: The decade, the 1930s. The legendary Betty Boop makes her debut. The world's famous and iconic Empire State Building is completed. The infamous War of the Worlds radio broadcast airs, leaving a nation in panic over a supposed alien invasion. Wind-up train sets and glamorous low-cut open-back dresses were all the rage.
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1: 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Disco fever was on the rise.
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1: I'm Kate Brown. A decision is expected next week on whether a man who admitted to child sex offences in Castlegar will be declared a dangerous offender. Danny Depew pleaded guilty to internet luring and making sexual explicit material available to children. The offences occurred in Castlegar in 2024. Depew has a history of sexual offences related to children dating back to 2003. If a judge agrees to designate him a dangerous offender, he could be jailed indefinitely. Castlegar RCMP say more than $10,000 of tyres have been stolen from a business. Greg Nesteroff reports.
2: The break-in in the 1500 block of Columbia Avenue happened shortly after midnight last Wednesday. Police say surveillance footage captured multiple suspects and two vehicles. One vehicle was a light-colored older RV with blue pinstriping. It had bicycles on its rear and what looks like a red bag on its roof. The other was a smaller, light-colored SUV. We've posted pictures at mykootenaynow.com. Police want to hear from anyone who recognizes them or might have relevant dash cam footage.
1: It doesn't look like the Castlegar Rebels will get the longer lease they'd hoped for. They wanted a 3 to 5 year deal on the arena rather than the 1 year with possible extensions they were offered. Outgoing Rec Commission Chair Brian Bogle says the shorter term has already been approved by the RDCK board.
3: Unfortunately, what it looks like right now is that the agreement is going to be in place to the end of this season, and then the new commission will look at it and hopefully they can increase it from just, you know, a one-year thing into a bit longer term.
1: The team says a longer lease would help grant applications for improvements they want to make in the dressing room. Kootenay Central Conservative candidate Gordon Skulnick is putting affordability, property rights and public safety at the centre of his election campaign.
4: It's pretty sad that one day when you have to sit down with your family and you have to make a decision between, do I sell everything that I have, pack up and leave BC, or do I stay and do I fight for it? And so I decided to stay and fight for this province.
1: The former RCMP officer says he supports lower taxes, more police officers and greater access to addiction treatment. Born and raised in Trail, Skulnick says his deep roots in the Kootenays has motivated him to seek public office ahead of the October 24 provincial election. Trail has launched some interactive and innovative historical walking tours. Museum and Archives Manager Sarah Benson-Lord says they're partnering with a company called On The Spot.
5: You download the free app through On The Spot and find the trail tours. And you're encouraged to take scavenger hunts. We've got one for downtown and one for the Gyro Park area that takes you along to Sunningdale.
1: Along the way, you can pull up historic photos of various landmarks taken from exactly where you're standing. There's also an augmented reality experience that brings the historical flood mural on the Esplanade to life. And BC's move to drop annual time changes and stay on daylight time will mean some changes in opening hours at Canada Border Services Agency's 9 land crossings. It's to be in line with the US ports of entry, which will move back to standard time. Several crossings in BC operate 24 hours a day, while opening and closing hours for smaller crossings will be moved an hour ahead.
0: Summit Sports.
6: Good morning. The Trail Smoke Eaters are at the BC Showcase this week. They lost their first game yesterday, 4-3, to the Coquitlam Express. Beaver Valley fans should be thankful for their team's performance this weekend, winning 2 of 3 games and moving within a point of leading the division. As for Nelson, they went 1-1, and Grand Forks lost both their games. In the WIJHL, Castlegar only got 1 win in 3 nights on the road, and Creston went 1-1. In a wild NFL Monday night game, the Buffalo Bills outlasted Los Angeles Rams for a 37-34 victory. If you get a chance to watch the highlights, you don't want to miss that one. CFL Thanksgiving action yesterday.

0: Big Orange Bridge, some delays on the Creston side of the Kootenay Pass for paving, and Kootenay Lake Ferry may be some delays. The Osprey 2000 is out of service for semi-annual maintenance, and the Balfour will be in service with reduced deck capacity.
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and John kicking off our Tuesday morning after a long weekend, and welcome to your Tuesday. I'm Wayne. I hope you had a great weekend. It's 11 minutes now after 6. Here's Saga.

0: we celebrate one of the most complicated languages, and comedians often have fun with this, especially when you see words that are spelled the same, but they are different, different sounding. We're celebrating English today, the English language. It's International Face Your Fears Day, and as we get closer to Halloween, we'll talk more about those fears and phobias. Chess Day. I really need to learn how to play chess. Maybe that will be my mission. Silly Sayings Day. Do you have one that maybe was passed on from your grandparents or your parents? Silly Sayings. We're celebrating No Bra Day or Breast Cancer Awareness Day. That's what that is all about today. Make sure, ladies, you do get checked out. Breast cancer does affect men as well. So if you do feel anything, any lumps, etc., make sure you do get in and get checked out. But today, it's just all about breast cancer awareness.
1: In the fall, the air gets crisper. And so do my socks. I don't know how that happens.
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2: Wayne Kelly in the morning.

Selma Blair had a bit of an issue. Well, a big issue, actually, flying from Los Angeles to New York Sunday evening, assaulting multiple flight attendants. And reportedly, she was trying to open an aircraft door and had to be restrained by the crew. Two flight attendants suffered injuries. They took her into custody upon landing and moved her to a hospital for evaluation. Now, her representative said she suffered a medical emergency that led to the conduct, adding she's currently in stable condition. But the FBI have taken over the investigation. It's unclear what charges she might face. And this is not her first air incident, by the way. She had a disruption in 2016 after mixing prescription medication and alcohol. Well, we've got sad news. R.J. Mitty, who played Walter White Jr. on Breaking Bad, has passed away at the age of 34. He died in Texas yesterday, and we're told it was by suicide. He was a beloved actor, philanthropist, and passionate disability rights advocate. He drew from his own experience living with cerebral palsy. He brought authenticity to the role. He built a platform on disability awareness and inclusion, served as an ambassador for United Cerebral Palsy and Shriners Children's. And that is your sad showbiz news.

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1: I'm Kate Brown. Decision day in a Castlegar dangerous offender hearing is a week from tomorrow. Danny Deepu has admitted to internet luring of a child and other offences in 2024, and he's previously spent time in prison for sexual assault and sexual exploitation of teenage girls. The Crown wants him declared a dangerous offender. If a judge agrees, he could be held in custody indefinitely. A tyre heist in Castlegar. More from Greg Nesteroff.
2: RCMP say more than $10,000 worth of tires and rims were swiped early last Wednesday. The thieves hit a business in the 1500 block of Columbia Avenue. Two vehicles were caught on camera. The first was a light-colored older model RV. It had blue pinstriping, was carrying bicycles on its rear, and had what looked like a red bag on its roof. The other vehicle was a smaller, light-colored SUV. You can go to mykootenaynow.com to see photos. Police want to hear from anyone who saw the vehicles or has other info.
1: The Castlegar Rebels won't get the longer-term lease they were seeking on the local arena, at least for now. They were hoping for a 3 to 5 year agreement, but were only offered 1 year plus the possibility of renewal. Outgoing Rec Commission Chair Brian Bogle says he hopes it can be revisited before next season.
3: You know, the Commission absolutely supports the Rebels and the future of the team, and I'm optimistic that the new Commission would recommend at the end of this contract to continue.
1: The team says a longer lease would be helpful in seeking grants. Bogle says he didn't realise that when the Commission endorsed the one-year contract. Conservative candidate Gordon Skulnick says his lifelong connection to the Kootenays make him well-suited to represent Kootenay Central. The former RCMP officer and rental housing provider says he wants to restore public trust in politicians through honesty and accountability. While he lives outside the riding, Skulnick says he plans to establish a local office if elected. He says his decision to enter politics was driven by a desire to help struggling British Columbians.
4: I know that people have a hard time trusting politicians. First of all, I'm not a politician, but politicians have a history of broken promises and corruption. And so I'd like to try to change the way people view politicians by being a man of integrity and a man of honesty.
1: General voting day for the provincial election is October 24. Some interactive walking tours of trail have been launched. Museum and Archives Manager Sarah Benson-Lord says you'll download an app called On the Spot and it will take you around town showing you historic images of certain landmarks then and now.
5: I was floored at the quality of that specific element of these, the blending of an archival photo and finding the exact point that a long-ago photographer found to snap an image.
1: Benson-Lord says it's a way of getting people to explore local heritage outside the museum. The first tours are of downtown and Gyro Park to Sunningdale, with more to come. And BC's move to drop annual time changes and stay on daylight time will mean some changes in opening hours at Canada Border Services Agency's 9 land crossings. It's to be in line with US ports of entry, which will move back to standard time. Several crossings in BC operate 24 hours a day, while opening and closing hours for smaller crossings will move an hour ahead.
6: Sports. Good morning. The Trail Smoke Eaters are at the BC Showcase this week. They lost their first game yesterday, 4-3, to the Coquitlam Express. Beaver Valley fans should be thankful for their team's performance this weekend, winning 2 of 3 games and moving within a point of leading the division. As for Nelson, they went 1-1, and Grand Forks lost both their games. In the WIJHL, Castlegar only got 1 win in 3 nights on the road, and Creston went 1-1. In a wild NFL Monday night game, the Buffalo Bills outlasted Los Angeles Rams for a 37-34 victory. If you get a chance to watch the highlights, you don't want to miss that one. CFL Thanksgiving action yesterday. The Montreal Alouettes feasted on the Saskatchewan Roughriders 44-24. The only Canadian team in action in the NHL last night was the Ottawa Senators, who beat the New Jersey Devils 4-1.
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6: Looks like a great week. A mix of sun and cloud, a high of 13 today. Partly cloudy overnight, lows 3 with a risk of frost. Tomorrow, clearing in the morning, sunshine in the afternoon, a high of 16. And a mix of sun and cloud for Thursday with a high 15. On the roads in Nelson, delays continue on Highway 3A, North Shore, a few kilometers from the Big Orange Bridge. Some delays on the Creston side of the Kootenay Pass for paving. And Kootenay Lake Ferry may be some delays. The Osprey 2000 is out of service for semi-annual maintenance, and the Balfour will be in service with reduced deck capacity.
0: 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It just means heading home.
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Midnight Oil, the beds are burning here on Summit. Good morning. It's 20 to 7. Hope you had a great long weekend. I hope you're fully rested and ready for a nice short week. I love that. Okay, we're going to find out what's going on in our horoscope right after Alanis Morissette.

0: It is horoscope time on this Tuesday. It's a 3-star average kind of day. It's a strong time because the sun is in your sign. It's recharging your batteries for the rest of the year. Oh, thank goodness. Anyway, it looks like three planets are in your money house, making you think about buying some beautiful things. Don't do it today, though. Just kind of make a list. Start dreaming. Write down what you're kind of thinking of, what you want, what your goals are. That's what today is all about.
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0: What a weekend. And we did get snow up in the higher elevations. I think it was on Sunday morning. I got up and looked outside, and there they were on the mountains. A nice little dusting of snow up there. And then, of course, it burned off because we had beautiful weather. And hopefully you got outside and got all that yard work done, took out the gardens, did all that stuff that you need to get done before that W word comes in, or the S word hits the ground eventually, right? A lot of people saying, I need to go to work today just to get a break from all the work that was done. And of course, now it's all about leftovers, and hopefully you had a great Thanksgiving and hung out with some friends and family. Yeah, hope it was a good one for you.
1: Summit.
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1: I'm Kate Brown. A decision is expected next week on whether a man who admitted to child sex offences in Castlegar will be declared a dangerous offender. Danny Depew pleaded guilty to internet luring and making sexual explicit material available to children. The offences occurred in Castlegar in 2024. Depew has a history of sexual offences related to children dating back to 2003. If a judge agrees to designate him a dangerous offender, he could be jailed indefinitely. Castlegar RCMP say more than $10,000 of tyres have been stolen from a business. Greg Nesteroff reports.
2: The break-in in the 1500 block of Columbia Avenue happened shortly after midnight last Wednesday. Police say surveillance footage captured multiple suspects and two vehicles. One vehicle was a light-colored older RV with blue pinstriping. It had bicycles on its rear and what looks like a red bag on its roof. The other was a smaller, light-colored SUV. We've posted pictures at MyKootenayNow.com. Police want to hear from anyone who recognizes them or might have relevant dash cam footage.
1: It doesn't look like the Castlegar Rebels will get the longer lease they'd hoped for. They wanted a 3 to 5 year deal on the arena rather than the 1 year with possible extensions they were offered. Outgoing Rec Commission Chair Brian Bogle says the shorter term has already been approved by the RDCK board.
3: Unfortunately, what it looks like right now is that the agreement is going to be in place to the end of this season, and then the new commission will look at it and hopefully they can increase it from just, you know, a one-year thing into a bit longer term.
1: The team says a longer lease would help grant applications for improvements they want to make in the dressing room. Kootenay Central Conservative candidate Gordon Skulnick is putting affordability, property rights and public safety at the centre of his election campaign.
4: It's pretty sad that one day when you have to sit down with your family and you have to make a decision between, do I sell everything that I have, pack up and leave BC, or do I stay and do I fight for it? And so I decided to stay and fight for this province.
1: The former RCMP officer says he supports lower taxes, more police officers and greater access to addiction treatment. Born and raised in Trail, Skulnick says his deep roots in the Kootenays has motivated him to seek public office ahead of the October 24 provincial election. Trail has launched some interactive and innovative historical walking tours. Museum and Archives Manager Sarah Benson-Lord says they're partnering with a company called On The Spot.
5: You download the free app through On The Spot and find the trail tours, and you're encouraged to take scavenger hunts. We've got one for downtown and one for the Gyro Park area that takes you along to Sunningdale.
1: Along the way, you can pull up historic photos of various landmarks taken from exactly where you're standing. There's also an augmented reality experience that brings the historical flood mural on the Esplanade to life. And BC's move to drop annual time changes and stay on daylight time will mean some changes in opening hours at Canada Border Services Agency's 9 land crossings. It's to be in line with the US ports of entry, which will move back to standard time. Several crossings in BC operate 24 hours a day, while opening and closing hours for smaller crossings will be moved an hour ahead.
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6: Good morning. The Trail Smoke Eaters are at the BC Showcase this week. They lost their first game yesterday, 4-3, to the Coquitlam Express. Beaver Valley fans should be thankful for their team's performance this weekend, winning 2 of 3 games and moving within a point of leading the division. As for Nelson, they went 1-1, and Grand Forks lost both their games. In the WIJHL, Castlegar only got 1 win in 3 nights on the road, and Creston went 1-1. In a wild NFL Monday night game, the Buffalo Bills outlasted Los Angeles Rams for a 37-34 victory. If you get a chance to watch the highlights, you don't want to miss that one. CFL Thanksgiving action yesterday. The Montreal Alouettes feasted on the Saskatchewan Roughriders 44-24. The only Canadian team in action in the NHL last night was the Ottawa Senators, who beat the New Jersey Devils 4-1.
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6: Looks like a great week. A mix of sun and cloud, a high of 13 today. Partly cloudy overnight, lows 3 with a risk of frost. Tomorrow, clearing in the morning, sunshine in the afternoon, a high of 16. And a mix of sun and cloud for Thursday with a high 15. On the roads in Nelson, delays continue on Highway 3A, North Shore, a few kilometers from the Big Orange Bridge. Some delays on the Creston side of the Kootenay Pass for paving. And Kootenay Lake Ferry, may be some delays. The Osprey 2000 is out of service for semi-annual maintenance. MV Balfour will be in service with reduced deck capacity.
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From the album from 1986, Graceland, and You Can Call Me Al, there's Paul Simon, who's having his 85th birthday today. Greg Nesteroff, you get to buy yourself a cake. Greg's seen Paul perform quite a few times, live in person, of course. Hey, good morning, I'm Wayne, and we've got to get your cell phones ready. Get a quick little question for you after George Michael.

0: Cause I gotta have faith. Ooh, I gotta have faith. Because I gotta have faith, faith, faith. I gotta have faith, faith, faith. Like to do a quick little survey of what your temperatures are right now. It's definitely probably the coldest part of the morning. This is when I've noticed it drops down. Anyway, what is the temperature where you're at right now? 250-368-1290. Just give me a quick text and let me know. 250-368-1290.
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17 after 7. I love how many people text in when I ask the simple question, you know, what is the temperature? And some people say, well, on my phone. No. I want the real temperature. What's that temperature that's maybe you got to gauge outside? Something like that. Sherry says 0 in Upper Janelle. We got 3 in Blewett. At Red Mountain, sitting at 0 this morning. 3 degrees downtown Castlegar, somebody says. It's also 3 in the cusp. Somebody says 2 semi-frosty degrees. Yeah, you might have to do a little scraping on your windshield. I'm not sure. Ross Spur, minus 1.5. Another 2 degrees for Nelson. I appreciate that. Somebody said, Udashenya. Oh, that's where they are. 2 semi-frosty degrees. Okay. Appreciate that. Thanks very much for texting in. 250-368-1290. If you ever see snow up on the mountains, just in case, because I don't see it when I'm driving in, when it's dark, make sure you

Okay, who owns the, who has the title? Coldest area this morning, that goes to Fruitvale. Just got a text in saying -2, so nobody else has beat that. Ross Spur was pretty close at -1.5. Funny, the people, we do that too. My wife and I will. It's -1.7 or +0.8. We use the point instead of rounding up. It's very strange. You got to be exact, right?

0: In the fall, the leaves change color and fall to the ground. It's like Mother Nature's version of a mic drop.
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1: I'm Kate Brown. Decision day in a Castlegar dangerous offender hearing is a week from tomorrow. Danny Deepu has admitted to internet luring of a child and other offences in 2024, and he's previously spent time in prison for sexual assault and sexual exploitation of teenage girls. The Crown wants him declared a dangerous offender. If a judge agrees, he could be held in custody indefinitely. A tyre heist in Castlegar. More from Greg Nesteroff.
2: RCMP say more than $10,000 worth of tires and rims were swiped early last Wednesday. The thieves hit a business in the 1500 block of Columbia Avenue. Two vehicles were caught on camera. The first was a light-colored older model RV. It had blue pinstriping, was carrying bicycles on its rear, and had what looked like a red bag on its roof. The other vehicle was a smaller, light-colored SUV. You can go to mykootenaynow.com to see photos. Police want to hear from anyone who saw the vehicles or has other info.
1: The Castlegar Rebels won't get the longer-term lease they were seeking on the local arena, at least for now. They were hoping for a 3 to 5 year agreement, but were only offered 1 year plus the possibility of renewal. Outgoing Rec Commission Chair Brian Bogle says he hopes it can be revisited before next season.
3: You know, the Commission absolutely supports the Rebels and the future of the team, and I'm optimistic that the new Commission would recommend at the end of this contract to continue.
1: The team says a longer lease would be helpful in seeking grants. Bogle says he didn't realise that when the commission endorsed the one-year contract. Conservative candidate Gordon Skulnick says his lifelong connection to the Kootenays make him well-suited to represent Kootenay Central. The former RCMP officer and rental housing provider says he wants to restore public trust in politicians through honesty and accountability. While he lives outside the riding, Skulnick says he plans to establish a local office if elected. He says his decision to enter politics was driven by a desire to help struggling British Columbians.
4: I know that people have a hard time trusting politicians. First of all, I'm not a politician, but politicians have a history of broken promises and corruption. And so I'd like to try to change the way people view politicians by being a man of integrity and a man of honesty.
1: General voting day for the provincial election is October 24. Some interactive walking tours of trail have been launched. Museum and Archives Manager Sarah Benson-Lord says you'll download an app called On the Spot and it will take you around town showing you historic images of certain landmarks then and now.
5: I was floored at the quality of that specific element of these, the blending of an archival photo and finding the exact point that a long-ago photographer found to snap an image.
1: Benson-Lord says it's a way of getting people to explore local heritage outside the museum. The first tours are of downtown and Gyro Park to Sunningdale, with more to come. And BC's move to drop annual time changes and stay on daylight time will mean some changes in opening hours at Canada Border Services Agency's 9 land crossings. It's to be in line with US ports of entry, which will move back to standard time. Several crossings in BC operate 24 hours a day, while opening and closing hours for smaller crossings will move an hour ahead.
6: Sports. Good morning. The Trail Smoke Eaters are at the BC Showcase this week. They lost their first game yesterday, 4-3, to the Coquitlam Express. Beaver Valley fans should be thankful for their team's performance this weekend, winning 2 of 3 games and moving within a point of leading the division. As for Nelson, they went 1-1, and Grand Forks lost both their games. In the WIJHL, Castlegar only got 1 win in 3 nights on the road, and Creston went 1-1. In a wild NFL Monday night game, the Buffalo Bills outlasted Los Angeles Rams for a 37-34 victory. If you get a chance to watch the highlights, you don't want to miss that one. CFL Thanksgiving action yesterday. The Montreal Alouettes feasted on the Saskatchewan Roughriders 44-24. The only Canadian team in action in the NHL last night was the Ottawa Senators, who beat the New Jersey Devils 4-1.
0: Summit weather.
6: Looks like a great week. A mix of sun and cloud, a high of 13 today. Partly cloudy overnight, lows 3 with a risk of frost. Tomorrow, clearing in the morning, sunshine in the afternoon, a high of 16. And a mix of sun and cloud for Thursday with a high 15. On the roads in Nelson, delays continue on Highway 3A, North Shore, a few kilometers from the Big Orange Bridge. Some delays on the Creston side of the Kootenay Pass for paving. And Kootenay Lake Ferry, may be some delays. The Osprey 2 2000 is out of service for semi-annual maintenance, and the Balfour will be in service with reduced deck capacity.
0: In the Kootenays, taking the scenic route usually isn't optional. It's just the highway.
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It's the Proclaimers here on Summits. Happy birthday, Paul Simon. He's turning 85. I never would have guessed Sammy Hagar is 79, celebrating his 79th birthday today. That's amazing. Remember England Dan and John Ford Coley? Well, John is 78. We got Maria Osmond turning 67. Country singer Rhett Atkins, he's 57. Sacha Baron Cohen is 55. And the guy who played Lucas in Stranger Things, that's Caleb McLaughlin, he's 25 today.

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0: Okay, the big question is, did you get through this weekend hanging out with human beings and not catch one of their illnesses? Those nasty colds that were going around last week? Ugh, they were terrible. Wiped out a lot of people, and I hope you made it through and you're going to be okay. I'm knocking on wood right now. I'm feeling pretty good. I think I made it. I really do. I think I made it through. And seriously, yeah, I'm happy for that. I had a little micro touch of it, and that's more than enough. Thank you very much.
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1: I'm Kate Brown. A decision is expected next week on whether a man who admitted to child sex offences in Castlegar will be declared a dangerous offender. Danny Depew pleaded guilty to internet luring and making sexual explicit material available to children. The offences occurred in Castlegar in 2024. Depew has a history of sexual offences related to children dating back to 2003. If a judge agrees to designate him a dangerous offender, he could be jailed indefinitely. Castlegar RCMP say more than $10,000 of tyres have been stolen from a business. Greg Nesteroff reports.
2: The break-in in the 1500 block of Columbia Avenue happened shortly after midnight last Wednesday. Police say surveillance footage captured multiple suspects and two vehicles. One vehicle was a light-colored older RV with blue pinstriping. It had bicycles on its rear and what looks like a red bag on its roof. The other was a smaller, light-colored SUV. We've posted pictures at mykootenaynow.com. Police want to hear from anyone who recognizes them or might have relevant dash cam footage.
1: It doesn't look like the Castlegar Rebels will get the longer lease they'd hoped for. They wanted a 3 to 5 year deal on the arena rather than the 1 year with possible extensions they were offered. Outgoing Rec Commission Chair Brian Bogle says the shorter term has already been approved by the RDCK board.
3: Unfortunately, what it looks like right now is that the agreement is going to be in place to the end of this season, and then the new commission will look at it, and hopefully they can increase it from just, you know, a one-year thing into a bit longer term.
1: The team says a longer lease would help grant applications for improvements they want to make in the dressing room. Kootenay Central Conservative candidate Gordon Skulnick is putting affordability, property rights and public safety at the centre of his election campaign.
4: It's pretty sad that one day when you have to sit down with your family and you have to make a decision between, do I sell everything that I have, pack up and leave BC, or do I stay and do I fight for it? And so I decided to stay and fight for this province.
1: The former RCMP officer says he supports lower taxes, more police officers and greater access to addiction treatment. Born and raised in Trail, Skulnick says his deep roots in the Kootenays has motivated him to seek public office ahead of the October 24 provincial election. Trail has launched some interactive and innovative historical walking tours. Museum and Archives Manager Sarah Benson-Lord says they're partnering with a company called On The Spot.
5: You download the free app through On The Spot and find the trail tours, and you're encouraged to take scavenger hunts. We've got one for downtown and one for the Gyro Park area that takes you along to Sunningdale.
1: Along the way, you can pull up historic photos of various landmarks taken from exactly where you're standing. There's also an augmented reality experience that brings the historical flood mural on the Esplanade to life. And BC's move to drop annual time changes and stay on daylight time will mean some changes in opening hours at Canada Border Services Agency's 9 land crossings. It's to be in line with the US ports of entry, which will move back to standard time. Several crossings in BC operate 24 hours a day, while opening and closing hours for smaller crossings will be moved an hour ahead.
0: Summit Sports.
6: The Trail Smoke Eaters are done at the showcase this week. They beat Prince George on Saturday, and then they lost yesterday to the Coquitlam Express 4-3. Beaver Valley fans should be thankful for their team's performance this weekend, winning 2 of 3 games and moving within a point of leading the division. As for Nelson, they went 1-1, and Grand Forks lost both their games. In the WIJHL, Castlegar only got 1 win in 3 nights on the road, and Creston went 1-1. In a wild NFL Monday night game, the Buffalo Bills outlasted Los Angeles Rams for a 37-34 victory. If you get a chance to watch the highlights, you don't want to miss that one. CFL Thanksgiving action yesterday. The Montreal Alouettes feasted on the Saskatchewan Roughriders 44-24. The only Canadian team in action in the NHL last night was the Ottawa Senators, who beat the New Jersey Devils 4-1.
0: Summit weather.
6: Looks like a great week. A mix of sun and cloud, a high of 13 today. Partly cloudy overnight, lows 3 with a risk of frost. Tomorrow, clearing in the morning, sunshine in the afternoon, a high of 16. And a mix of sun and cloud for Thursday with a high 15. On the roads in Nelson, delays continue on Highway 3A, North Shore, a few kilometers from the Big Orange Bridge. Some delays on the Creston side of the Kootenay Pass for paving. And Kootenay Lake Ferry may be some delays. The Osprey 2000 is out of service for semi-annual maintenance, and the Balfour will be in service with reduced deck capacity.
0: Who's got two thumbs and Kootenay's best soundtrack?
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Nick Gilder from Summit. All right, I got to stop and pick something up on my way home. I got to remind myself. So do I set an alarm on my phone? Do I put a sticker on my steering wheel? Maybe that's what I'll have to do. You might do this as well. We'll talk about it after Blue Rodeo.

0: Well, it's Lotto fever taking over a lot of people in Canada as we're thinking about winning a big lottery. It's $85 million, and that is a record-setting lottery prize here in our country. The last record was $80 million. It was won last year by somebody in BC, and they won the whole thing by themselves, $80 million. That's just too much. I mean, to go from just regular commoners like we are to $80 million would be just overwhelming. But anyway, that would be a problem I wouldn't mind having. It's worth the ticket just to dream about what you would do and how you would spend it and how you would give it away. That, to me, is the best part. So if you don't win the main prize, 16 prizes of $1 million each and 85 prizes of $100,000 each. Nice. That would work for me.
1: 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It's like a real-life version of the Fast and the Furious, but with more squirrels.
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3: 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The 80s where girls just wanted to have fun. Mile-high hairspray bangs were gnarly. 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

Smooth criminal time, and off we go to Nigeria. A woman was nabbed by a restaurant customer who said he saw her steal a phone from another diner. She was like, prove it. Well, they couldn't really prove it. Police came in. They quizzed the woman without success, and they were just about to let her go when somebody suggested, why not call the phone? So they dialed the cell phone, and guess where the sound came from? Underneath her clothes. Yeah, they ended up taking her to jail. I'm surprised nobody thought of that sooner. Aren't you? Today's Smooth Criminal.

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1: I'm Kate Brown. Decision day in a Castlegar dangerous offender hearing is a week from tomorrow. Danny Deepu has admitted to internet luring of a child and other offences in 2024, and he's previously spent time in prison for sexual assault and sexual exploitation of teenage girls. The Crown wants him declared a dangerous offender. If a judge agrees, he could be held in custody indefinitely. A tyre heist in Castlegar. More from Greg Nesteroff.
2: RCMP say more than $10,000 worth of tires and rims were swiped early last Wednesday. The thieves hit a business in the 1500 block of Columbia Avenue. Two vehicles were caught on camera. The first was a light-colored older model RV. It had blue pinstriping, was carrying bicycles on its rear, and had what looked like a red bag on its roof. The other vehicle was a smaller, light-colored SUV. You can go to mykootenaynow.com to see photos. Police want to hear from anyone who saw the vehicles or has other info.
1: The Castlegar Rebels won't get the longer-term lease they were seeking on the local arena, at least for now. They were hoping for a 3 to 5 year agreement, but were only offered 1 year plus the possibility of renewal. Outgoing Rec Commission Chair Brian Bogle says he hopes it can be revisited before next season.
3: You know, the Commission absolutely supports the Rebels and the future of the team, and I'm optimistic that the new Commission would recommend at the end of this contract to continue.
1: The team says a longer lease would be helpful in seeking grants. Bogle says he didn't realise that when the commission endorsed the one-year contract. Conservative candidate Gordon Skulnick says his lifelong connection to the Kootenays make him well-suited to represent Kootenay Central. The former RCMP officer and rental housing provider says he wants to restore public trust in politicians through honesty and accountability. While he lives outside the riding, Skulnick says he plans to establish a local office if elected. He says his decision to enter politics was driven by a desire to help struggling British Columbians.
4: I know that people have a hard time trusting politicians. First of all, I'm not a politician, but politicians have a history of broken promises and corruption. And so I'd like to try to change the way people view politicians by being a man of integrity and a man of honesty.
1: General voting day for the provincial election is October 24. Some interactive walking tours of trail have been launched. Museum and Archives Manager Sarah Benson-Lord says you'll download an app called On the Spot and it will take you around town showing you historic images of certain landmarks then and now.
5: I was floored at the quality of that specific element of these, the blending of an archival photo and finding the exact point that a long-ago photographer found to snap an image.
1: Benson-Lord says it's a way of getting people to explore local heritage outside the museum. The first tours are of downtown and Gyro Park to Sunningdale, with more to come. And BC's move to drop annual time changes and stay on daylight time will mean some changes in opening hours at Canada Border Services Agency's 9 land crossings. It's to be in line with US ports of entry, which will move back to standard time. Several crossings in BC operate 24 hours a day, while opening and closing hours for smaller crossings will move an hour ahead.
6: Sports. The Trail Smoke Eaters are done at the showcase this week. They beat Prince George on Saturday, and then they lost yesterday to the Coquitlam Express 4-3. Beaver Valley fans should be thankful for their team's performance this weekend, winning 2 of 3 games and moving within a point of leading the division. As for Nelson, they went 1-1, and Grand Forks lost both their games. In the WIJHL, Castlegar only got 1 win in 3 nights on the road, and Creston went 1-1. In a wild NFL Monday night game, the Buffalo Bills outlasted Los Angeles Rams for a 37-34 victory. If you get a chance to watch the highlights, you don't want to miss that one. CFL Thanksgiving action yesterday. The Montreal Alouettes feasted on the Saskatchewan Roughriders 44-24. The only Canadian team in action in the NHL last night was the Ottawa Senators, who beat the New Jersey Devils 4-1.
0: Summit weather.
6: Looks like a great week. A mix of sun and cloud, a high of 13 today. Partly cloudy overnight, lows 3 with a risk of frost. Tomorrow, clearing in the morning, sunshine in the afternoon, a high of 16. And a mix of sun and cloud for Thursday with a high 15. On the roads in Nelson, delays continue on Highway 3A, North Shore, a few kilometers from the Big Orange Bridge. Some delays on the Creston side of the Kootenay Pass for paving. And Kootenay Lake Ferry may be some delays. The Osprey 2 2000 is out of service for semi-annual maintenance, and the Balfour will be in service with reduced deck capacity.
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Well, darn you, spammers. Just a heads up, we did have this on our news last week, but I think it's really worth mentioning as well. Nelson Police getting a lot of reports of phone calls originating from spoofed City of Nelson and Nelson Hydro phone numbers. So you look at your phone or your home phone call display and it says City of Nelson or Nelson Hydro and you think, oh, this must be legit. And then they say that there's overdue bills and they want payments and they ask for credit card or payment information over the phone. This is not legit. They will never do that to you. So just a heads up, if that happens to you and you are kind of questioning, make sure you just hang up and contact those numbers directly, not from where they called you, but check it out. Google it, find out the correct number for the city or stop by and talk to them and make sure that everything is fine. I do not want to see anybody scammed out of your hard-earned cash.

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1: 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The first component is risk capacity, which identifies the investor's financial ability to have something bad happen to their portfolio and not negatively impact their goals. Things that would impact capacity include time horizon, current level of wealth, household income, and liquidity needs. The second is a willingness to take risk. 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

0: This is Summit News.
1: I'm Kate Brown. A decision is expected next week on whether a man who admitted to child sex offences in Castlegar will be declared a dangerous offender. Danny Depew pleaded guilty to internet luring and making sexual explicit material available to children. The offences occurred in Castlegar in 2024. Depew has a history of sexual offences related to children dating back to 2003. If a judge agrees to designate him a dangerous offender, he could be jailed indefinitely. Castlegar RCMP say more than $10,000 of tyres have been stolen from a business. Greg Nesteroff reports.
2: The break-in in the 1500 block of Columbia Avenue happened shortly after midnight last Wednesday. Police say surveillance footage captured multiple suspects and two vehicles. One vehicle was a light-colored older RV with blue pinstriping. It had bicycles on its rear and what looks like a red bag on its roof. The other was a smaller, light-colored SUV. We've posted pictures at mykootenaynow.com. Police want to hear from anyone who recognizes them or might have relevant dash cam footage.
1: It doesn't look like the Castlegar Rebels will get the longer lease they'd hoped for. They wanted a 3 to 5 year deal on the arena rather than the 1 year with possible extensions they were offered. Outgoing Rec Commission Chair Brian Bogle says the shorter term has already been approved by the RDCK board.
3: Unfortunately, what it looks like right now is that the agreement is going to be in place to the end of this season, and then the new commission will look at it and hopefully they can increase it from just, you know, a one-year thing into a bit longer term.
1: The team says a longer lease would help grant applications for improvements they want to make in the dressing room. Kootenay Central Conservative candidate Gordon Skulnick is putting affordability, property rights and public safety at the centre of his election campaign.
4: It's pretty sad that one day when you have to sit down with your family and you have to make a decision between, do I sell everything that I have, pack up and leave BC, or do I stay in it? Do I fight for it? And so I decided to stay and fight for this province.
1: The former RCMP officer says he supports lower taxes, more police officers, and greater access to addiction treatment. Born and raised in Trail, Skulnick says his deep roots in the Kootenays has motivated him to seek public office ahead of the October 24 provincial election. Trail has launched some interactive and innovative historical walking tours. Museum and Archives Manager Sarah Benson-Lord says they're partnering with a company called On The Spot.
5: You download the free app through On The Spot and find the trail tours, and you're encouraged to take scavenger hunts. We've got one for downtown and one for the Gyro Park area that takes you along to Sunningdale.
1: Along the way, you can pull up historic photos of various landmarks taken from exactly where you're standing. There's also an augmented reality experience that brings the historical flood mural on the Esplanade to life. And BC's move to drop annual time changes and stay on daylight time will mean some changes in opening hours at Canada Border Services Agency's 9 land crossings. It's to be in line with the US ports of entry, which will move back to standard time. Several crossings in BC operate 24 hours a day, while opening and closing hours for smaller crossings will be moved an hour ahead.
0: Summit Sports.
6: The Trail Smoke Eaters are done at the showcase this week. They beat Prince George on Saturday, and then they lost yesterday to the Coquitlam Express 4-3. Beaver Valley fans should be thankful for their team's performance this weekend, winning 2 of 3 games and moving within a point of leading the division. As for Nelson, they went 1-1 and Grand Forks lost both their games. In the WIJHL, Castlegar only got 1 win in 3 nights on the road, and Creston went 1-1. In a wild NFL Monday night game, the Buffalo Bills outlasted Los Angeles Rams for a 37-34 victory. If you get a chance to watch the highlights, you don't want to miss that one. CFL Thanksgiving action yesterday. The Montreal Alouettes feasted on the Saskatchewan Roughriders 44-24. The only Canadian team in action in the NHL last night was the Ottawa Senators, who beat the New Jersey Devils 4-1.
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6: Looks like a great week. A mix of sun and cloud, a high of 13 today. Partly cloudy overnight, lows 3 with a risk of frost. Tomorrow, clearing in the morning, sunshine in the afternoon, a high of 16. And a mix of sun and cloud for Thursday with a high 15. On the roads in Nelson, delays continue on Highway 3A, North Shore, a few kilometers from the Big Orange Bridge. Some delays on the Creston side of the Kootenay Pass for paving. And Kootenay Lake Ferry may be some delays. The Osprey 2000 is out of service for semi-annual maintenance, and the Balfour will be in service with reduced deck capacity.

It's Tuesday, the 13th of October. We're going way back to 1966. Jimi Hendrix Experience, the rock trio, debuted in France. 2016, singer-songwriter Bob Dylan was named the recipient of the Nobel Prize in Literature, and he never really acknowledged it, which I thought was kind of rude, and you probably did too. 2019, Simone Biles became the most decorated gymnast in history, winning her record 25th medal at the World Championships in Germany. And in 2021, William Shatner became the oldest person to reach space on Blue Origin's New Shepard rocket. It was just a 10-minute flight. Still remember, he was just so overwhelmed by the experience he had as he was trying to share it, but it seemed like there was no words. And that's what happened on this date in history.

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We like to check out what happened at the box office over the weekend. The horror film Other Mummy, which looks very scary, starring Jessica Chastain. That made $27.5 million, taking the top spot at the box office. That movie following a young girl who's terrorized by a creepy supernatural creature that takes the form of her own mother. I don't know if you've seen this, but it gives me the heebie-jeebies. We had Verity in second place with 11.5. Resident Evil, third place with 8.4. We had Brad Pitt's Heart of the Beast, took in $7.1 million. And finally, The Social Reckoning, which is the follow-up for The Social Network, had a pretty rough weekend. It only debuted with $5.5 million, landing in fifth place.

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Well, today's Tuesday, so that means it's Summit Tuesday at the Royal Theater. The Pop, the Popcorn, and the Movie, only $12. Playing at 4 o'clock is Run, Terry, Run, all about the Marathon of Hope. And then at 7 o'clock, Prime Time is playing. Here's what I want to do. I want to get you a set of passes. All you have to do is tell me what year was Terry Fox's Marathon of Hope. Text that in with your name. 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

0: 9:44 here on Summit, and congratulations, Tracy King. She was the first one to know that it was 1980 when Terry Fox did the Marathon of Hope. Had a whole bunch of other people got it right as well, but she was the first one to get it in, so congratulations. You're going off to the Royal Theater. 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

Money for Nothing, Dire Straits, and that ends off my time on the radio for a Tuesday. I think it's mountain bike time. It looks like perfect weather to be out there. Have yourselves a great day, and I'll chat with you tomorrow. I'm leaving you with the Bangles.

Twisted Sister, We're Not Gonna Take It. Their other big hit, I Wanna Rock. But the band, so much more than their two huge monster hits, they put out quite a few albums. And Twisted Sister just announced a 5LP or 5CD box set called Totally Twisted, featuring their five albums that they put out during the 80s. That will be released in November. And Twisted Sister continues, mind you, without original lead vocalist Dee Snider, who has some health issues. Canadian Sebastian Bach from the band Skid Row is now doing lead vocals for Twisted Sister with the full blessing of Dee Snider. Summit Middays with Chris Kuchar. Hope you had a good long weekend enjoying the Thanksgiving afterglow in the form of leftovers, perhaps. Oh, leftovers, they are the best.

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1: Dealing with insects, especially when you discover them in the house. Spiders? Oh no, please. A new survey of homeowners has discovered that if bugs are discovered indoors, 43% of homeowners would turn to exterminator mode and eliminate those bugs. 43% ending the bugs. That means 57% would, instead of doing that, they would either leave them, go ahead, hang out in the house if you want bugs, or relocate back outdoors. Now, if you don't do anything about those bugs that you spotted in your home, you just let them run free. That's not a good scene, because there you are getting ready for bed. You're all cozy in your PJs, under the covers. You hit the light, and then those bugs enter your mind, and you start thinking, oh, I didn't do anything about those bugs that I saw in the house. What if they come to get me while I'm sleeping? Sweet dreams.

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Now that Thanksgiving is over and done with, all the focus, all the attention can now be put upon Halloween, specifically the chocolate. Peanut butter cups, they are fine indeed. Yes, they are, those peanut butter cups. Although there was a bit of a conflict because this time of year, they put out the pumpkin-shaped peanut butter cups, right? But two consumers proposed a class action lawsuit because they alleged that they were misled because the pumpkin peanut butter cups that they bought did not include the decorative carvings pictured on the packaging. It's just pumpkin shaped. They don't have the eyes, the squiggly mouth like the packaging had. So they were upset, like, no, oh, somebody should pay the price for this, potentially go to prison because there's no eyes and mouth carved into this Reese's peanut butter pumpkin-shaped cup. I believe that court case was dismissed, thank goodness. But is this the same people that launched that lawsuit? Pop-Tart, strawberry filling, there wasn't enough strawberry filling. Is this also the same people with the Oreo double-stuffed cookies years ago? It's not officially double the stuff. We measured, we weighed, launched the lawsuit. I feel sorry for those people. But maybe that's what they do. They just go around buying junk food, trying to find little flaws to launch lawsuits. What a way to make a living.

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As you know, no more time change. We're done with that. A lot of people pretty happy. We will stay on permanent daylight saving time, so clocks aren't going back. Don't have to spring forward in the spring. Fall back, spring forward. Although, it was on the news the other day, they're talking about what this means in terms of the sunrise. Darker mornings, and in some cases, middle of winter, sunrise not till 9 a.m. That's going to be an adjustment. Interested to see how this lack of a time change goes. Summit Middays with Chris Kuchar. Platinum Blonde, Situation Critical.

Bruno Mars getting set for his historic, record-breaking five-night residency at BC Place. That's going to be big. Show number one is tomorrow, and then shows two and three Friday and Saturday, and then four and five next Tuesday and Wednesday. Bruno Mars is coming up after Pet Shop Boys, Always On My Mind, Summit Radio.

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Lots happening next year for David Bowie fans. January would have been his 80th birthday, and they are planning on marking that milestone with a year-long global celebration they're calling Bowie 80, with multiple events and releases of merchandise and music, a fashion line. David Bowie, that guy had a very unique fashion sense. And also a wing in the Rock and Roll Hall of Fame dedicated to David, and a new symphonic production. So lots happening next year. My daughter is very artsy, and for Christmas a couple years ago, she painted me David Bowie from the Aladdin Sane album cover. That's where he has the lightning, multicolored lightning bolt painted across his face, and then the red mullet looks so cool, and super thankful for that painting. Let's Dance, Summit Radio.

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1: Sometimes you get busted admiring yourself in the mirror. You know, you get off work, you go into your car, you sit down, you flip the visor down to check things out in the mirror there. And then in the corner of your eye, you see someone watching you, looking at yourself in the mirror, primping. Oh, I hate when that happens. Hey, what are you looking at? What? Let me primp in peace, please. But if you do get caught checking yourself out in the mirror, don't blame your ego. Blame your brain, because researchers found that seeing your own face activates the brain's dopamine reward pathway. And MRI scans showed stronger activity in this pleasure and reward system when people were shown images of their own faces compared with strangers' faces. So next time you're admiring your own reflection, you're not vain. You're just giving your brain a little treat. Do I have something in my teeth? Oh, I do. I don't like that treat.

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got the smartwatch. Got to charge that up every once in a while. It's a handy tool. Keeps track of many things, including your steps and calories burned. But what if you could get that from your shoes? You don't need to wear the watch anymore. Shoes that power themselves, too. Researchers have developed a prototype runner that uses the energy from your footsteps to run an AI system, battery-free, and it can tell whether you're walking, running, or climbing stairs, count your steps, estimate calories burned. And this system in the runners uses an average of just 86 microwatts of power generated as you move. So you don't need the watch anymore. It's all going to be in your shoes, the smart runners. Can they set it up so they're self-lacing, just like Back to the Future? If so, that would be absolutely perfect.

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1: I'm Storm Lenny. Decision day in a Castlegar dangerous offender hearing is a week from tomorrow. Danny DePew has admitted to internet luring of a child and other offenses in 2024, and he's previously spent time in prison for sexual assault and sexual exploitation of teenage girls. The Crown wants him declared a dangerous offender. If a judge agrees, he could be held in custody indefinitely. A tire heist in Castlegar. More from Greg Nesteroff.
2: RCMP say more than $10,000 worth of tires and rims were swiped early last Wednesday. The thieves hit a business in the 1500 block of Columbia Avenue. Two vehicles were caught on camera. The first was a light-colored older model RV. It had blue pinstriping, was carrying bicycles on its rear, and had what looked like a red bag on its roof. The other vehicle was a smaller light-colored SUV. You can go to MyKootenayNow.com to see photos. Police want to hear from anyone who saw the vehicles or has other info.
1: The Castlegar Rebels won't get the longer-term lease they were seeking on the local arena, at least for now. They were hoping for a 3 to 5 year agreement, but were only offered 1 year plus the possibility of renewal. Outgoing Rec Commission Chair Brian Bogle says he hopes it can be revisited before next season.
3: You know, the commission absolutely supports the Rebels and the future of the team, and I'm optimistic that the new commission would recommend at the end of this contract to continue.
1: The team says a longer lease would be helpful in seeking grants. Bogle says he didn't realize that when the commission endorsed the 1 year contract. Conservative candidate Gordon Skolnick says his lifelong connections to the Kootenays makes him well suited to represent Kootenay Central. The former RCMP officer and rental housing provider says he wants to restore public trust in politicians through honesty and accountability. While he lives outside the riding, Skolnick says he plans to establish a local office if elected. He says his decision to enter politics was driven by a desire to help struggling British Columbians.
4: I know that people have a hard time trusting politicians. First of all, I'm not a politician, but politicians have a history of broken promises and corruption. And so I'd like to try to change the way people view politicians by being a man of integrity and a man of honesty.
1: Voters head to the polls October 24th. Some interactive walking tours of trail have been launched. Museum and Archives Manager Sarah Benson-Lord says you download an app called On the Spot, and it will take you around town, showing you historic images of certain landmarks then and now.
5: I was floored at the quality of that specific element of these, the blending of an archival photo and finding the exact point that a long-ago photographer found to snap an image.
1: Benson-Lord says it's a way of getting people to explore local heritage outside the museum. The first tours are of downtown and Gyro Park to Sunningdale, with more to come. BC's move to drop the annual time changes and stay on daylight savings time will mean some changes in opening hours at Canada Border Service Agency's 9 land crossings. It's to be in line with U.S. ports of entry, which will move back to standard time. Several crossings in BC operate 24 hours a day, but opening and closing hours for smaller crossings, including those at Carson, Cascade, Midway, Nelway, and Wanita, will move an hour ahead.
0: Summit Sports.
1: All seven Canadian teams are on the ice tonight in the NHL. Vancouver comes into New York on a four-game losing streak. After a high-scoring start to the season, the Canucks are the only team in the league with a negative goal differential in the double digits. Meanwhile, Edmonton plays LA, Calgary's in Anaheim, Winnipeg hosts Minnesota, Toronto heads to Utah, Ottawa is home for St. Louis, and Buffalo is going to Montreal. And the Raptors are hosting the NBA champions tonight in preseason action. Toronto has been 1-1 in the preseason so far, while the Knicks have been winless after three.
0: Summit weather.
1: On the road, single-lane traffic is in effect over the Tegum Bridge today until 3:30 for maintenance. On Highway 31, expect 20-minute delays north of Lardo for blasting. On Highway 23, single-lane traffic is in effect northwest of Nacusp daily until 5. And on Highway 6, expect 20-minute delays through Slocan Park for ditching work. Meanwhile, single-lane traffic is also in effect on Highway 3 between Salmo and Creston and on the Nancy Green Highway from 7 to 5 weekdays. In our weather forecast, mainly cloudy this afternoon with a high of 13, partly cloudy tonight, dropping down to 3, clearing skies tomorrow afternoon with a high of 16, and clear skies tomorrow night, dropping down to 2. I'm Storm Lenny.
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Heading into a very busy couple of weeks when it comes to politics with our two elections. Municipal election this upcoming Saturday, and then the following Saturday to the polls we go again for the provincial election. This doesn't happen too often where you have municipal and provincial elections in the same month. In BC, it did happen 40 years ago, 1986. But it was like 3 weeks apart, where this one is a week apart. So here we go. Make sure to get out there and vote. It's Summit Middays and Matchbox 20 Unwell.

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1: 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What would that include, though? Like, for full, if they cover the entire cost of the wedding, what does this brand get in return? A brand-inspired signature cocktail, brand logo on the table plan, signs or invites, brand product given out on the day, brand logo on the wedding cake. Mascot attends the wedding. Ooh, that could be fun. Having the mascot at the wedding. Can you get a hockey team to sponsor your wedding? Finn from the Canucks? Imagine having Finn there. Wait, no offense to the Canucks or Finn. Great team, but when it comes to mascots, Gritty from the Flyers? Would love to see that thing at a wedding. Would be the life of the party. You can make that mascot like the ring bearer. Why not? They're going to pay for everything, sure.

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embracing those fails today and really every day, because they happen every day. Failure, for sure. And that's all right. But today is International Day for Failure. Errors, awkward moments, other fails, they just happen. But without failure, there is no success. They go hand in hand. That's why embracing the fails. And even as you age, still fail. Older, wiser, but some classic middle-aged fails. The I can still do that athletic stunt. I could do this in my early 20s. I work out. I can still handle this. The overambitious DIY project. Oh, you just go on YouTube. They'll show you how to do it. No problem. I've got this. Another classic middle-aged fail. The tech confusion catastrophe. Accidentally sharing something private on a work video call. Whoops. Sorry about that. Failed there, but hey, that's the key to success.

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10: 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A number of these campaigns will be performed this Thursday to Saturday from approximately 7 a.m. until 5 p.m. each day. Again, Tech Trail Operations will be conducting microblasting campaigns this Thursday to Saturday from approximately 7 a.m. until 5 p.m. each day. Tech Trail Operations apologizes for any inconvenience this may cause.
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Into spooky season now. Love all the decorating. It sure makes the season. Time to start thinking about carving up a jack-o'-lantern or two to appreciate the game around the neighborhood. Who in the neighborhood will keep their Halloween jack-o'-lantern at the front steps of the house the longest past Halloween? That's a good competition. I've seen end of November in a couple of neighborhoods. Can we get it to December? Halloween jack-o'-lantern, December. Throw a toque and mitts. Scarf on that thing? Sure.

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Great to see the BC Lions lock down a playoff berth with that victory over the Red Blacks over the weekend. Oh, the poor Red Blacks. What a rough season they're having, and they are fighting to avoid becoming the first team in modern CFL history to go completely winless in a season. 2003, Hamilton Tiger Cats were 1-17. So maybe the Red Blacks will get one or two in the win column to finish up their season. As far as the Lions go, they're playing the Stampeders in Calgary on Saturday afternoon. By the way, Calgary is the host city for this year's Grey Cup festivities with the championship game November 15th. And then MLB Game 2, Rays Guardians. Cleveland leads that 1-0. And then Game 3 for the Brewers and Dodgers tomorrow. Milwaukee out in front in that series 2-0.

0: on it.
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I want candy. Sure do. Doesn't everybody, especially this time of year with Halloween approaching? It is National M&M Day. Candy that melts in your mouth, not in your hands, which, come on, it does melt in your hands. It can. You hold the M&Ms long enough, like 20 minutes, they're going to melt in your hands. I guess the thing is no one holds an M&M for 20 minutes. Like, who would do that? It's like 2 seconds. Goes directly into my... In fact, maybe sometimes you don't even put them in your hands. You just open the M&M package, just pour it in. Don't have to sit in the hands. Some M&M fun facts. From 76 to 1985, there were no red M&Ms. Blue M&Ms were introduced in 1995. M&Ms were taken along on the space shuttle Voyage in 1982. Can Reese's Pieces say that? Has Reese's Pieces been to space? Smarties? M&M's has. And there are 340 million M&M's produced daily, and hopefully a small portion of those 340 million end up in your loot bag.

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taking care of some of the fall cleanup. Lots to do around the house. Get the air conditioner covered up. Bring in the lawn furniture. Put that into storage. Did the windows over the weekend. There's a fun chore with window cleaning life partner. Team effort. She did the inside of the window. I did the outside, but it can be a creator of tension doing the window, especially when she's pointing out all the streaks. Oh, you missed one there. The old missed a spot. Yeah, gosh, that can be annoying. And a lot of the time it was like I was trying to deflect responsibility, saying, no, that streak is on your side, on the inside of the window, not here on the outside. Come on, take another look. Wipe again. Quality time with Paper Towel and Windex. There's nothing quite like it.

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Summit Radio, April Wine. Enough is enough already. That's so true. Enough. Enough of this voice on the radio. That's it. Hit the wall. Done. Finished. Not going to say another word. Wait, that's a bit of a lie. I'm going to say a couple more words. Just a few little ones. There's a turkey soup in the slow cooker at my place calling my name. I need to answer that call. First, got to hit the store. Get a box of them crackers. Salted tops. It's the only way to go. Well, it's not the only way to go. There's other ways you can go. It's the only way I'm going. And no one's going to stop me. Goodbye. Thanks for hanging out.

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can't start the afternoon in a better way than with Bill Withers. That was Lean On Me on Afternoons with Andrea, and I hope you had a wonderful long Thanksgiving weekend. I had a lot of fun, you know, visiting with family, seeing all the fall colors. The mushrooms in the forest are just so bountiful right now. Really, I hope you got to enjoy some of the sunshine we were blessed with yesterday as well. We got Bob Marley next on Summit Radio to start things off with good vibes all around, as always.

You know, I can't lie. I always feel a little bit bad for Thanksgiving. It's one of those holidays that everyone sort of forgets about because, you know, it's straight into Halloween now. Feels like it just wrapped up, but everyone's already getting ready for the next holiday, which, granted, is in like 2.5 weeks or so. But after that, it's the big haul till Christmas. So I feel like Thanksgiving sort of gets brushed under the rug a little bit, but hopefully you were able to celebrate a little bit on the weekend. Maybe you had a nice turkey dinner or just a nice meal in general and got to catch up with friends and family. It's always nice to have that extra day off, regardless of how you spend it.

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It is Afternoons with Andrea. And when an artist we grew up listening to releases new music, I'm talking 20, 30 years later, and they try some new things, it could go one of two ways. Either you miss the old stuff even more, or you absolutely love the new journey they're on. And I feel like it's pretty appropriate to apply this to Nickelback, because 2 months ago, they released the first song off an album they're coming out with this October 30th. Now, it's pretty intense. It's called Rattle the Cage.

Kroger, Chad Kroger promised that this new album would show you a little bit of each side of Nickelback. And it seems that his promise has come to fruition. They've released two more songs since Rattle the Cage. We're going to listen to them as well as talk about an exciting announcement they just came out with. So stick around. It is Summit Radio.

0: when you're in a race against time to get home before it's pitch dark. It's like a real-life version of the Fast and the Furious, but with more squirrels.
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6: Tech Trail Operations periodically conducts microblasting campaigns to clean in-process equipment so that required maintenance work can be carried out in a safe and hygienic manner. A number of these campaigns will be performed this Thursday to Saturday from approximately 7 a.m. until 5 p.m. each day. Again, Tech Trail Operations will be conducting microblasting campaigns this Thursday to Saturday from approximately 7 a.m. until 5 p.m. each day. Tech Trail Operations apologizes for any inconvenience this may cause.
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You know what's usually paired with an album release? A tour. And that's exactly what Nickelback is doing. In fact, they've announced they're going to play in Vancouver. Today is the day that pre-sale begins. I feel like it's going to sell out pretty fast, although some people's hate for Nickelback prevails to this day, but it seems like they are trying different things with their brand new album, which, speaking of, is going to be released this October 30th. So we've got like 2 weeks to go till some brand new Nickelback hits. And before then, to hype up the release of the album, they've been releasing, you know, little pieces here and there from it. This is one of their songs called Make Me Love You.

it seems like if you're somebody who loves every side of Nickelback, they're more intense stuff, they're more heartfelt, sentimental pieces. It looks like a lot of this is going to be found on their brand new album. So mark the date, October 30th, and April 9th is their show at BC Place.

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You just heard The Clash with Train in Vain on Summit Radio. Sometimes we can look for fall colors a little bit in vain. It's harder to find fall colors, especially with trees like larches and cottonwoods. They're a little bit behind compared to how they are on the mountains. So a really fantastic spot for colors, even just a gorgeous drive, if you don't want to walk anywhere, is the Kootenai Pass. I mean, it is so colorful up there. So much yellow all over all the mountains. Really beautiful to see. I went over the pass for Thanksgiving to visit a lot of my family that lives in Creston, and while I was there, I got so much fresh food. Oh my goodness. That is one thing for sure with Creston, is they have so many fruit stands. It's really amazing. You can get them for such great prices too, and you know that they're all locally grown. I brought a huge bag of apples, potatoes, and stuff from my own garden too. We pulled our carrots and green onions. There's just so much fresh food right now, and it really makes you grateful. You know, we live in a special part of the world where we can grow so much of this stuff and just have it at our availability.

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by Queen. Man, I feel like sometimes our cats act like killer queens. Depending on the type of cat you have, of course, indoor cats probably aren't as likely to catch a mouse or two as an outdoor cat. But nonetheless, over the weekend, I saw a cat catch a snake and then run across the road with it. And I can't even express how gross it was to see. But all I could think about really was that somebody's going to open their door and have quite the scare laying there waiting for them on their front doormat. So it got me thinking about cats and all the silly things and stories people have that they do. So what's the naughtiest thing your cat has ever done? Let me know with a text to 250-551-7641. Can't wait to hear your story.

Summit Radio. Now, a couple minutes ago, I asked you for a story of the naughtiest thing your cat has ever done. And I don't know how many people will be able to outdo Michelle. Strap in. This is quite the story. She says, I was leaving for work and my cat, for some reason known only to her, stuck her little paw in the hinge side of the door right as I was closing it. I hear a very loud, horribly pained yowl. Open the door right back up and see her holding her little paw up in pain. It looks broken. I immediately start freaking out, fearing the worst. I call my job, tell them I'm going to be late because I have to take my cat to emergency at the vet. So I load her up in the car and I was panicking so bad I was not fit to drive and instantly T-bone somebody while leaving the parking lot. I was so upset that the guy I hit was trying to comfort me. So then she says she got the day off work, finally got to the vet, and it turns out that the vet says her paw

was barely even bruised, nothing was broken, and that the cat was just a little drama queen all along. She was walking normally just hours later. All that for nothing. I think your cat just didn't want you to go to work.

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0: Tuesday after a long weekend. Let's get down to AM Forward and AM Plus. Dan Ashman, what do you got going on today?
1: Well, all kinds of things. You know, we talked about, employee pricing, and we've gone through that. 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
2: 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Again, Tech Trail Operations will be conducting microblasting campaigns this Thursday to Saturday from approximately 7 a.m. until 5 p.m. each day. 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

some news as spooky season is back in swing. Spooktacular is coming back downtown trail next Saturday. Something to look forward to. They're going to bring back the big hay maze, which is always a highlight in my opinion. But of course, free Halloween crafts, some kids activities. There's a Mystic Dreams Witches Dance. So much to look forward to.

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1: I'm Storm Lenny. The BC NDP is adding new climate commitments to its election platform. The party has promised $50 million a year to expand heat pump installations, $16 million annually for EV charging, and $4 million a year for the Youth Climate Corps. Kootenay Central MLA Brittany Anderson says the NDP are also committed to cutting methane emissions.
2: We are also going to make good on our commitment to reduce methane emissions by 75% by 2035. Now, we are already 50% of the way there. Together, virtually, we can eliminate methane emissions by 2035.
1: Anderson says the investments would also help lower household energy costs and support clean energy jobs across the province. The Green candidate in Kootenay Central is hoping the third time's the charm. Nicole Charlwood also ran in the riding in 2020 and 2024. She says she's hearing a lot on the campaign trail about local ferry service.
3: Really tying into a lot of that work that was done on the ground by communities who were abandoned during the ferry strike. They came up with some really great legislative amendment to the Transportation Act to ensure that our ferries have essential service attached to them always.
1: The Blewett resident says the cost of living and health care are other key issues. She's running against New Democrat Brittany Anderson, ONEBC's Hunter Corrigle, and Conservative Gordon Skolnick. Skolnick is putting affordability, property rights, and public safety at the center of his election campaign.
4: And it's pretty sad that one day when you have to sit down with your family and you have to make a decision between, do I sell everything that I have, pack up and leave BC, or do I stay in do I fight for it? And so I decided to stay and fight for this province.
1: The former RCMP officer says he supports lower taxes, more police officers, and greater access to addiction treatment. Skolnick also wants to repeal BC's Declaration on the Rights of Indigenous Peoples Act. Born and raised in Trail, Skolnick says his deep roots in the Kootenays have motivated him to seek public office ahead of the October 24th provincial election. West Kootenay residents can ride the bus for free on Municipal Election Day. BC Transit is offering fare-free service on Saturday, October 17th, to help voters get to the polls. Handy Dart services will also be free in applicable areas. 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Nelson's Wastewater Force Main Replacement Project won't start until late 2027. The city just secured $7 million in federal and provincial funding to replace the 51-year-old pipe, which it had initially hoped to start early next year. However, Community Planning Manager Chris Johnson says they've had to push that timeline back because of challenging conditions near Grohmann Narrows.
5: Some of the initial research that was done highlighted a very challenging area of bedding the pipe through the riverbed. There's just a whole lot of very large rock and jagged areas.
1: The Force Main carries wastewater to the city's treatment plant. It's experienced multiple leaks in recent years. Nelson police are investigating after around $1,000 worth of copper piping was stolen from a shed. The theft was reported last Monday, but police believe it happened the weekend before. Days later, another shed at the same property was found with its padlock smashed and contents rummaged through. Police are looking into whether the two incidents are connected. Anyone with information should contact them.
0: Summit Sports.
1: All seven Canadian teams are on the ice tonight in the NHL. Vancouver comes into New York on a four-game losing streak. After a high-scoring start to the season, the Canucks are the only team in the league with a negative goal differential in the double digits. Meanwhile, Edmonton plays LA, Calgary's in Anaheim, Winnipeg hosts Minnesota, Toronto heads to Utah, Ottawa is home for St. Louis, and Buffalo is going to Montreal. And the Raptors are hosting the NBA champions tonight in preseason action. Toronto has been 1-1 in the preseason so far, while the Knicks have been winless after three.
0: Summit weather.
6: On the roads. Watch for possible sailing waits at the Kootenay Lake Ferry. The Osprey 2000 is out of service for its semi-annual maintenance until November 3rd. The MV Balfour will be on its regular schedule with reduced deck capacity. In our forecast tonight, a low of 3 and partly cloudy. Tomorrow, some clouds in the morning, but they should clear to be sunny for the afternoon with a high of 16. Wednesday night remains clear with a low of 2.
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That was Message in a Bottle by the Police on Summit Radio. Hopefully you've been enjoying this Tuesday so far. Yes. It is a Tuesday, not a Monday. 4-day work week ahead, which is super nice. Kind of a win-win on both sides of a 3-day weekend, right? Short work week, long weekend. It's kind of nice. But nonetheless, it is still sick season. If you were at a Thanksgiving dinner or gathering celebration, hopefully you don't come down with anything, because I've heard so many people have come down with colds or the flu lately. It's kind of terrible. So hopefully you're able to stay healthy, stay strong, and stay at it.

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0: 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Nobody can be everywhere all the time. If you see something we should know about, it's easy to be an unofficial reporter. Breaking news, road closures, extreme weather. Send us your news tip. If you see news happen, anywhere, anytime, share what you see with Summit Radio. Email news at mykootenaynow.com. Afternoons with Andrea, just like the Kootenays. Dramatic, out there, and full of surprises.
1: A little surprises around every corner, but nothing dangerous.
0: Afternoons with Andrea on the Kootenays soundtrack. Summit Radio.

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You know, boosting your immune system with vitamins and whatnot. So that's what we're going to talk about for today's Myth Busters. Is it a myth or fact that vitamin C helps prevent illness? Well, we're going to find out coming up.

0: You've heard it. You believed it. But is it actually true?
1: Is it really so hard to believe?
0: Let's find out on Mythbusters.
2: Vitamin C prevents illness. This is a myth. It can't prevent illness, but it can shorten the length of your cold. However, there are some other vitamins that are actually more helpful in terms of, you know, preventing getting sick and boosting your immune system. Vitamin B is great, especially B6, B9, and B12, because they produce a lot of white blood cells, lots of antibodies, and just stuff in your body that fights off viruses and infections. Vitamin D is also super helpful. It helps immune function, and zinc is often used as well to regulate your immune system and cell activity there, because apparently if you take it early enough, it can shorten the length of a common cold. So zinc, B12, B9, B6, and vitamin D, all super helpful at this time of year. Stay healthy.

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the Canadian band Rush with Fly By Night. It's Afternoons with Andrea, and next, we got another talent from Canada, Tom Cochran. If you just can't get enough of Canadian talent and music, well, good news for you, we have a plethora of up-and-coming artists all featured on our website, madeandplayedincanada.ca, an incredible place to discover new music.

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guess this is fitting, as midterms seem to be approaching for many university students. It's the International Day for Failure. No, I'm kidding. It is the International Day for Failure, but like in a positive way. I'm not saying you're going to fail because you're not. Here's the point. Failure makes us learn better than getting it right. Trust me, the amount of tests I wrote that I don't remember a single question, but the one I got wrong, that's what I remember to this day. I'll never forget what a flagella is, okay? But do I remember any other questions? No. So failure is valuable, even outside of the context of writing a test for school. Failure or lessons in life happen all the time. And the only way to come out of it on the other side is to learn from it and get better. Like Maya Angelou said, I love this quote, "When we know better, we'll do better." So, happy International Day for Failure.

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1: I'm Storm Lenny. The BC NDP is adding new climate commitments to its election platform. The party has promised $50 million a year to expand heat pump installations, $16 million annually for EV charging, and $4 million a year for the Youth Climate Corps. Kootenay Central MLA Brittany Anderson says the NDP are also committed to cutting methane emissions.
2: We are also going to make good on our commitment to reduce methane emissions by 75% by 2035. Now, we are already 50% of the way there. Together, virtually, we can eliminate methane emissions by 2035.
1: Anderson says the investments would also help lower household energy costs and support clean energy jobs across the province. The Green candidate in Kootenay Central is hoping the third time's the charm. Nicole Charlwood also ran in the riding in 2020 and 2024. She says she's hearing a lot on the campaign trail about local ferry service.
3: Really tying into a lot of that work.